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3: 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In addition to his catalog of hits, he was the bass player for Buddy Holly and the narrator of the TV show Dukes of Hazzard. Waylon passed away in 2002.
4: Yeah, way down yonder on the Chattahoochee, never knew how much that muddy water meant to me.
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3: 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Tug played for both teams. Very special. That is your flashback for Monday, June 15th. 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
1: Steve Summers here with that big question. 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We are going to Aruba. Man, oh man, it is absolutely gorgeous. Curacao. 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Google it. 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
3: What's up? It's Elena. Welcome to a brand new week of Backstage Country with a brand new host. Let's see if you can guess who it is before I tell you. He was named one of Billboard's top 20 country artists of the decade. He's had 14 number one songs, 11 of them as a songwriter. He's about to become a Nashville bar owner. There's just like a million things going on in his life. So happy he's here. Chris Young, welcome back.
4: Happy to be back. I'm so ready for this. Happy to be here with you, Elena, and the listeners. I'm excited to tell some of the stories behind my music and some other stuff, too.
3: Oh, yeah. We got a lot of time to do that, too, because Chris is going to be here all week long hosting on Backstage Country. So let's go.

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0: It's Backstage Country. We got Chris Young here this week, all week long. So we get to talk about all the things.
1: Man.
0: And one of the things that we got to talk about, because it just happened, the deluxe version of I Didn't Come Here to Leave. It just dropped on Friday.
1: Very happy that this is out now.
0: I know. I got three new tracks on there.
1: Yeah. Mm-hmm. And very special tracks for a lot of reasons. But, you know, a couple of duets with people that I absolutely love, and then another solo track that one of my best friends, I hope I can call Josh my best friend, but
0: he's like, I'm not his best friend.
1: Yeah. So he sent me this song, and it's called Wedding Band, but we've got that one. There's a song with Breland, and there's a song with Shaylin on this deluxe.
0: And that's a song that's gaining some traction and has been for a couple weeks now. And you, as Chris Young, you could really, like, there's a million aspiring artists that would love to collab with you, a million established artists that would love to collab with you. So what was it about Shaylin that you wanted to get her on this track?
1: She's just got an incredible voice. Was lucky enough to be doing some co-writing with her and heard her singing. I was like, oh, hello.
0: Mm-hmm.
1: And this song specifically, I think it needs the sort of vocal and the sort of energy that she brought to this track, and she really crushed her part on this. It's a song called One of Us, and it's sort of that dichotomy of in a breakup, even if both people think they're okay, somebody's lying.
0: Yep.
1: It might be both of them, but normally, more often than not, it's one person's okay, and they're living it up, and the other person is going through it a little bit. Mm-hmm. And I just thought that was a great way to write this sort of breakup song. Very glad she wanted to be a part of it, because I really think she just brought so much life to this.
0: Yeah, absolutely. I love the song. It's so great.
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1: It's Backstage Country. We got Chris Young hosting this week, which means we get to talk about all the hits. And of course, let's start with the one that is hitting right now. I Didn't Come Here to Leave, which I know you wrote this with a couple of pretty seasoned Nashville guys. And I'm always curious, because you have such strong relationships with all these writers in town and everything, do you guys actually have to schedule specific writes like for this one, or was it a hang that turned into a write?
2: Okay, so I Didn't Come Here to Leave is obviously about going out at night, having a good time with your friends, and, you know, catching up with the bartenders and people you haven't seen in a while. And right. It's a good time song, right? Mm-hmm. It's a summer song. It could be an anytime song, technically.
1: Yeah.
2: It's talking about going out and having a good time with your friends. And we were out the night before, me and Dallas Davidson. And, you know, I'm lucky enough that over the years I've made a lot of inroads and relationships with some really, really talented producers, writers, other artists.
1: Yeah.
2: Kyle Fishman was on this one as well. But this only happened because we were hanging out the night before. And this sounds like we wrote it at 9 p.m. We wrote this at 9 a.m.
1: Really?
2: We were out the night before. It was like 6 o'clock. And I was like, all right, traffic's dying down. I'm going to take it to the house. And they were like, yeah, do y'all want one more beer? And Dallas was like, well, I didn't come here to leave.
1: So it really came from the hang.
2: And I heard him say it, and I was like, like, I looked at him, and he was like, what? What'd I do? What'd I say? What happened? I was like, we have to write this tomorrow. This could be a hit song. And I still have no idea if it's going to be a hit song or not, but I love it. And it's the title of the album. And he goes, well, I've got to write at 11. And I was like, dude, 9 a.m.? And so we showed up. Everybody poured themselves a coffee, and we wrote this song. And that's just the way that it fell out. And that's why, you know, structure is so important to songwriting. But sometimes it's the antithesis of that.
1: Yeah.
2: It is the exact opposite. We had no plan to write a song the next day. None of us had talked to each other. We just happened to be hanging out. Somebody said something cool. Thank you, Dallas. And we wrote this song.
1: And you even woke up early to do it.
2: Yeah, you got to.
0: You are listening to Backstage Country. There's a whole lot more coming up with Chris Young.
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1: We're not going to rush it. We're not going to try and make this song done by a certain time.
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0: It's Backstage Country. Chris Young is here, and we were just talking about I Didn't Come Here to Leave and how you wrote it, which is hilarious that the line came out the night before and then you wrote it at 9 a.m. But Dallas, who said the line, Dallas Davidson, he had to write at 11. So does that put a lot of pressure on the writer? You're like, I want to finish the song before you have to leave at 10:30 or whatever. Like, is that a pressure-filled thing when you write in that kind of situation?
1: I don't think so, because I think we all know intrinsically, once you've written enough songs, it's like, if we get a verse chorus and we get to come back to this, we're not going to rush it. We're not going to try and make this song done by a certain time, because you can't really do that.
0: Yeah.
1: This one just happened to be one of those songs that took about 45 minutes to an hour to write and sort of just fell out. Like, we had the demo when we left.
0: So, oh, like you fully
1: oh,
0: had
1: yeah,
0: it.
1: Oh, yeah, like I sang it and everything, so it was completely done.
0: That's when you know that it's going to be a hit, I feel like. Are there people that are notorious for, like, getting a verse and a chorus and then never finishing the song with you?
1: No, I will absolutely annoy the crap out of people.
0: Really?
1: But, yeah, we're either going to sit there all day and finish the song, or we're definitely getting another day before I leave if they've got somewhere to be or I've got somewhere to be. I don't like to leave things unfinished with, like, no plan or schedule for it.
0: Have you ever?
1: I can't say I've never done it.
0: Okay.
1: But it's been a very long time.
0: It would be very rare.
1: Yeah,
0: if not.
1: Very, very rare.
0: Yeah, I mean, like, is that a common thing to not finish a song in town? I mean, not for you, but, like, do you know if that's common?
1: Only if the idea is not good.
0: Okay, fair. So you can walk away and be like,
1: There's a buddy of mine. Ward Gunther.
0: Yeah.
1: Who,
0: Whiskey
1: you know
0: J.M.
1: Ward, you know Ward.
0: Mm-hmm.
1: And he has a song called F It, Let's Go to Lunch. And it's talking about where you got stuck on an idea and y'all are all looking at each other like, this is not a good song.
0: Makes
1: and
0: sense.
1: It's like you get a verse chorus and you're like, we're just going to go have lunch real fast. And then someone's like, I don't feel well. Maybe we reconvene. And you never address it ever again.
2: Don't go anywhere. More Backstage Country is next with Chris Young. This is Backstage Country with Chris Young all this week.
0: What's up? It's Elena. Welcome to a brand new week of Backstage Country with a brand new host. Let's see if you can guess who it is before I tell you. He was named one of Billboard's top 20 country artists of the decade. He's had 14 number one songs, 11 of them as a songwriter. He's about to become a Nashville bar owner. There's just like a million things going on in his life. So happy he's here. Chris Young, welcome back.
1: Happy to be back. I'm so ready for this. Happy to be here with you, Elena, and the listeners. I'm excited to tell some of the stories behind my music and some other stuff, too.
0: Oh, yeah. We got a lot of time to do that, too, because Chris is going to be here all week long hosting on Backstage Country. So let's go.
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Hey, it's Chris Young. 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
1: It's Backstage Country. I'm Elena. Chris Young is here as your host this week, and we're talking about a bunch of hits, a bunch of them. One of them that has now a different kind of life because it is now the name of your bar, Famous Friends.
2: Yeah.
1: Did you know that that would be the name of the bar? Like pretty instantly.
2: I've wanted to do something for a while. Obviously, this is a different layout than what a lot of other people are doing. Not saying it's good or bad, it's just different.
1: Yeah.
2: It's a smaller location, 94 people, I believe, cap. It's a sports bar. We're not going to do a bunch of live music in there. We have the ability to do some events in there if we want to.
1: Okay.
2: Great sound system, because you know, if you're a musician,
1: it better be.
2: You better have good sound in there. But definitely just going to be a sports bar, have some top-notch chefs that are doing. I even feel bad calling it elevated bar food. Like, it's really insane what they have managed to do with that kitchen. But we redid everything top to bottom in the building, and from the floors to the ceiling, everything is brand new and just a really cool vibe. And hopefully people come in there and get to enjoy themselves and hang out and have something different to do in Nashville. And I was like, what better to call it than Famous Friends?
1: Yeah, I want to talk more about that for sure. But let's talk a little bit about the song that inspired it all.
2: Yeah.
1: Obviously, a song that you did with your buddy Kane Brown, who also has a bar downtown now.
2: Yes.
1: A little further down from where yours is going to be. But you guys having this song together, did it really strengthen your friendship?
2: I don't know if it strengthened it necessarily, but I mean, we definitely celebrated it.
1: I'm sure.
2: He is just an incredible, incredible artist, and I've been lucky enough to know him for a very long time.
1: Yeah.
2: He's cut songs of mine that he was not a writer on. We've had, you know, multiple songs together on his album, my album, vice versa. We've toured together. I've opened for him. He's opened for me. Mm-hmm. So it's been a really cool experience having that sort of relationship with another artist, and especially someone that's that talented. Couldn't be happier for everything that he's got going on. Probably the happiest I was is when I called him and played in the song originally, because we were on the road, I believe, up north, possibly Minneapolis. And we wrote it before a show. And it was me, Corey Crowder, and Carrie Barlow. And we write the song. I sing it. I sent it to him the next day. I was like, hey, man, would you want to be on this? Because it was one of those rare songs where there's not a whole lot of opportunities for you to have, you know, two guys on a duet where it makes sense. But this one was perfect for that. And I was like, the only thing is I want to change the county name in verse two to be where you grew up.
1: Oh, yeah.
2: And I was like, 6 pound, 3 ounce baby Jesus, please let the county that he grew up in be three syllables.
1: Yeah.
2: Because I didn't want to have to try and shoehorn that in. And he told me it was Hamilton. And I'm like, yes, let's go.
1: Did he know you were hoping for that?
2: No, not at all. I was like, hey, what county did you grow up in? So, yeah, that ended up being one of those things that just worked out.
1: Well, let's hear this song. Will you introduce it?
2: I'm Chris Young. This is me and my buddy KB, Kane Brown. And this is our song, Famous Friends, on Backstage Country.

0: This is Chris Young, your co-host of Backstage Country this week. We've got more coming up next.
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0: It's Backstage Country. I'm Elena. Listen to that. That's a bar owner sigh if I've ever heard one. Chris Young is here. And I do want to talk about the bar that is on the way right down the street from us in Nashville. Famous Friends, it's on the way. I'm so excited for you. Congratulations first, because that's a huge accomplishment.
1: Thank you.
0: Tell me, though, what is it like actually trying to make this a reality?
1: It's been a lot, but it's because I want it to be right.
0: Yeah.
1: And it may work, it may not. You don't ever know. It's just like any other business that you start or try to attempt. I'm trying to make something special. We're going to have, you know, obviously a sports bar.
0: Yeah.
1: But it's also, I've already had people reach out to me from different sports organizations that are like, when we come through Nashville, we want to do a private event there. And I've done little touches all the way through of, you know, signed memorabilia from sports teams, plaques from artists that I've worked with, plaques from some friends of mine that I wasn't a part of just to celebrate them. Definitely great sound system, great food. Tried to make the vibe and the atmosphere in there great. Put in a lot of new TVs.
0: Oh.
1: There's also a... we used, like, basically PGA-level turf on the outside and covered the patio so that you can sit outside and not be in direct sunlight.
0: In the front patio?
1: Uh-huh. So you can have your dogs out there. There's already some Porter the Dog themed merch.
0: I would have been shocked if it wasn't dog friendly.
1: Oh yeah. You know, I've got to be dog friendly.
0: Yeah.
1: So, you know, a lot of little things like that. Actually, if you go, I don't know if I want to give this away, but I guess I'm going to. If you go in the bathrooms, there are photos in black and white, very regal, of dogs pooping.
0: I love it. I love it. Feels perfect, just, too, for a sports bar.
1: Just a little personal touch.
0: When you thought of that, when you were inspired from that, were you like, oh, yeah, this is really where we're digging?
1: I was like, you know, first we had dogs playing poker. Now we have dogs pooping.
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3: 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We are going to Aruba. Man, oh man, it is absolutely gorgeous. Curacao. Absolutely stunning. Google it. You'll be there. 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
1: I've had more than one person tell me if I didn't put this on the deluxe that I was getting ready to release that they know where I sleep.
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0: It's Backstage Country. We got Chris Young here this week, all week long. So we get to talk about all the things.
1: Yeah.
0: And one of the things that we got to talk about because it just happened, the deluxe version of I Didn't Come Here to Leave. It just dropped on Friday. You've been able to see the music industry through many changes, and you've adapted, and that's why you have this like incredible career longevity, because you figured it out, like however it's going, and do it your way. Do you enjoy the way that people are consuming music nowadays? Like how quick it is?
1: Yeah. I mean, I think that's awesome. You know, you look at the sheer number of songs that I write and that get forgotten. I mean,
0: yeah.
1: The song with Breland, mm-hmm. is, I think, 5 years old.
0: Oh, really?
1: Yeah.
0: Oh.
1: We wrote this together with our buddy Matt McVaney like 5 years ago.
0: Oh, my gosh. So what made it raise its hand for now?
1: I just have always loved it, and I've had more than one person tell me if I didn't put this on the deluxe that I was getting ready to release that they know where I sleep.
0: So you had to.
1: Yeah. I think it's a really cool song in a different way because, you know, what Breland is doing on his verse as opposed to what I'm doing on mine are so different, but they also complement each other. And I think that's a lot of fun for me to be able to have that. And
0: yeah.
1: I just, he's an awesome dude as well. He's super, super talented.
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0: Backstage Country, and I'm Elena. We got Chris Young here, who is an Opry member, of course, among many other things. But, you know, earlier we were talking about 10 years of Sober Saturday Night, and it's crazy that you are going to be celebrating your 10-year Opry membership anniversary next year already. What has becoming an Opry member done for you, your life, your career, your personality? Like, what has that done to you?
1: You know, I don't know if it's changed anything about me, but it is one of the things I'm most proud of.
0: Yeah.
1: You know, that's the history of country music to me is very, very important. It's one of those things where, you know, my grandfather brought me out listening to 45s and 78s at his house of, you know, Marty Robbins and Lefty Frizzell and a lot of artists that don't get talked about nearly as much anymore. And it seems like it's so far away time-wise, but that's sort of what the Opry is all about, as it's where, you know, the history of country music and the future of country music all can sort of exist in the same sandbox.
0: Yeah.
1: It's just an honor to be a part of that family, and it really is a family.
0: Mm-hmm. How would you describe that family? Like, what makes it a family?
1: Oh, probably dysfunctional like all the other ones. No, I'm kidding. It's really, really great. Every time I walk in there, I'm like sort of imposter syndrome a little bit.
0: Really?
1: I'm like, am I supposed to be here? Yeah, I'm supposed to be here.
0: Like literally right? A member for 10 years.
1: yeah. But it's just such a huge deal to be a part of that membership. I can definitely like wax poetic about it at any given point in time, but walking into the circle is still always a big deal.
0: Yeah.
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Hey, it's Chris Young. 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The Backstage Breakout single is coming your way in just a few on Backstage Country.

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1: I'm Chris Young, your host this week on Backstage Country. This is my latest hit. I didn't come here to leave.

0: It's Backstage Country. We got Chris Young here this week, all week long. So we get to talk about all the things.
1: Man.
0: And one of the things that we got to talk about because it just happened, the deluxe version of I Didn't Come Here to Leave. It just dropped on Friday. Now, I know last time we were talking, I feel like it was like right around when you were releasing I Didn't Come Here to Leave. And you had told me that you were writing like crazy and like your creativity was not stopping because the album was there. It wasn't, you know, you weren't taking a break. Like you were, it was really coming at you. Where are you at in your creativity right now?
1: I pretty much have the next record done.
0: Really? Already?
1: But it's so weird because now I'm doing interviews and I'm talking about these songs.
0: And it feels old, right?
1: No, not at all. Okay. It's definitely fresh. No one's heard it as many times as I have. I've already done, you know, all the editing with my co-producers and my writers, and especially on this batch of songs with having two duets in there. I think it's interesting to me because it's sort of like separating your brain a little bit.
0: Yeah, compartmentalizing.
1: I've got this going on over here that everybody's finally getting to experience after I've done all the tweaking, all the work on it. And then there's a whole nother album that I'm thinking about a year or two down the road. So
0: a year or two, because it was October that the last one. So,
1: we're only two singles in.
0: Yeah, on it's this still record, so new.
1: And by the way, I do want to point out that someone told me, you know, my birthday was on the 12th, and I was like, maybe we released it on my birthday, and they were like, no, 615.
0: Yep.
1: Which is the Nashville area code.
0: Oh, like, yeah. I didn't even put that together.
1: Yeah.
0: That makes it so much cuter. It's adorable, Chris.
1: All right. I don't know if I want to be called adorable, but.
0: Well, you're called many things. That could be one of them. But that's cool, though. So the new stuff, where would you say your writing's at right now? Like, what are you most inspired by?
1: I mean, I don't limit what I write about. Mm-hmm. You know, I think that that's one of the beautiful things about country music is we're not afraid of sad songs. We're mm-hmm. not afraid of party songs. We're not afraid of story songs. Like, there is no limit on what you can put on an album. I mean, that's evidenced on I Didn't Come Here to Leave. You know, yeah. I've got a song about my dad that's real life. It was his journey beating lung cancer. And then I had to put Jesus Mama Country Radio on the album because if I did put a song about my mom after I put a song about my dad, they know where I sleep too. So, you know.
0: Yep.
1: I was able to put a lot of me into this album, which is always a lot of fun when you get to the end of it.
0: Mm-hmm.
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0: Okay, that was a great first day with Chris Young here on Backstage Country. I'm Elena, and are you up for another day of this?
1: I wouldn't miss it, Elena.
0: Yeah.
1: So much fun hanging out with y'all. I'll be back tomorrow for more stories behind my songs and more.
0: We can't wait. Rest up, and we'll see y'all back here tomorrow on Backstage Country.

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We'll get you pumped and ready for Old Settlers Days, which begins on Thursday in the Stateline, and we'll have a lot of fun, too. We'll see you in the morning at 95.3 The Bull. You sure?

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1: What's up? It's Elena. Welcome to a brand new week of Backstage Country with a brand new host. Let's see if you can guess who it is before I tell you. He was named one of Billboard's top 20 country artists of the decade. He's had 14 number one songs, 11 of them as a songwriter. He's about to become a Nashville bar owner. There's just like a million things going on in his life. So happy he's here. Chris Young, welcome back.
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We'll see you in the morning at 95.3 The Bull. You sure?

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1: Be By You, I got sent the song through a friend and didn't know any of the guys personally that wrote the song. 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
0: Bullseye, baby.
2: 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You crossed the finish line.
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2: 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Jennifer, way to go.
1: Oh, I appreciate it. 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

Kenny Chesney on 95.3 The Bull. It's Steve Summers. You know, Kenny Chesney's turning the Sphere in Vegas country this weekend. Concerts Friday and Saturday, the first of many in Vegas. You know, you can fly there from the Chicago Rockford International Airport. I'm just saying. You leave on a Thursday, back on a Sunday, no one would know the difference. Well, he is a perfect stepdad. He's doing great at it. Blake Shelton now on 95.3 The Bull. Vegas, baby.

0: 95.3 The Bull. Good morning. We are halfway through the week. Well, if you have Friday off for Juneteenth, yeah, you're definitely halfway there. If not, well, still Tuesday, right? We're getting closer to the weekend. And this weekend, it's Father's Day weekend. So excited just to do whatever Dad wants to do. Ah, yes. They say the average person will spend about $250 on Dad. That is up from last year's $198 on Dad. Hey, remember for Mother's Day, weren't we like $300 or something like that? I'm not sure, but regardless, Father's Day is getting expensive. You don't have to make it expensive. You can win a great gift card, a $500 Visa gift card from 95.3 The Bull and First Northern Credit Union on East State Street. 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

It's Steve Summers on 95.3 The Bull. I just saw an article from the Rockford Public School System that we're about 8 weeks away from the start of school. School begins August 13th. Man, summer's going down fast.

0: Alan Jackson on 95.3 The Bull. His last call, One More for the Road finale concert Saturday, June 27th from Nissan Stadium is just a week away or so. And after more than 30 years of on the road, it all going to come to an end in Nashville. It's a stacked lineup. George Strait, Lainey Wilson, Luke Combs, Carrie Underwood, Miranda Lambert, Eric Church. Do you need anybody else? I didn't think so. It's going to be on NBC, a once-in-a-lifetime night that we all get to see. More details coming soon, but I believe it's going to start at 7 p.m. on that night. We'll keep you up to date as we get closer. What else is going on in the 815? Kevin Haas is here.
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2: Rockford's rank among the hottest housing markets in the country took a dip this spring, but things haven't cooled off much, with homes still selling faster than most of the rest of the nation. Realtor.com's latest list of the top 20 housing markets has Rockford at number 21, marking the first time since March 2023 that it has ranked outside the top 20 in back-to-back months. April was the first month this year that Rockford wasn't in the top 20. It ranked 31st that month. New ownership has taken over 8th Ward Pub, a cozy bar on Broadway in Rockford that is a three-time winner of Rockford Restaurant Week Awards for its seasonal cocktails. Former general manager Allison Fuller bought the business from Kathy Middleton. Fuller has been with the pub since its debut in August 2020. A tentative deal to end the war in Iran and reopen the Strait of Hormuz has sent gas prices plunging here and across the country. Prices in Rockford fell 26 cents per gallon to start the week, with the average now $4.16, according to Gas Buddy's survey of local stations. The national average dropped below $4 per gallon late Sunday for the first time since mid-April. Reporting for RockRiverCurrent.com, I'm Kevin Haas.
0: Pete Crow Armstrong of the Cubs becomes the first player in the majors this season to hit for the cycle. A home run, a triple, a double, a single, even a sacrifice fly. And the Cubs pull off a walk-off walk win 5-4 over the Rockies at the friendly confines last night. That is the ninth walk-off win for the Cubs at Wrigley Field. And by the way, the ninth cycle at Wrigley Field for any Cubs player. After the Cubs win 5-4, the Cardinals win over the Padres 3-0. The Brewers had the night off, so did the White Sox. The Brewers will take on the Guardians in Milwaukee tonight. The White Sox are in the Big Apple to battle the Yankees. The Cubs and the Rockies at Wrigley again later this afternoon. In World Cup action, Spain, one of the pre-tournament favorites, pulls a 0-0 draw with the 64th-ranked Cape Verde Club on Monday night, the first major shock of the group stages. Now we roll on. The United States will take on Australia this Friday afternoon at 2 p.m. in World Cup action. And finally, the Chicago Bulls have hired their new head coach, Thiago Splitter, away from the Portland Trail Blazers. He was the acting head coach there out on the West Coast. He will become the Bulls' 22nd head coach overall, replacing the recently departed Billy Donovan in that position. That's a look at sports. We'll look at your weather forecast next.
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3: What's up? 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Welcome to a brand new week of Backstage Country with a brand new host. 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He was named one of Billboard's top 20 country artists of the decade. He's had 14 number one songs, 11 of them as a songwriter. He's about to become a Nashville bar owner. There's just like a million things going on in his life. So happy he's here. Chris Young, welcome back.
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0: Partly sunny skies today with a high of 73, windy 2 up to 20 miles an hour, a slight chance of a sprinkle here and there throughout the day. Otherwise, not too bad. 73 on Wednesday with a 100% of clouds and showers throughout the afternoon. 73 and drying out with sunshine on Thursday, day one of Old Settlers Days with a high of 73. 70s all weekend with sunshine galore.

It's Steve Summers on 95.3 The Bull. Thanks so much for being here. So Lainey Wilson now married. Now the conversation has flipped to having kids. Lainey wants multiple kids. I would be a betting man. I would say I would bet by the end of the year something is going to be announced. I'm just saying. Here's Lainey now.

0: Well, good morning. Happy Tuesday. Glad you're with us. It's Steve Summers. A lot going on as we look at the calendar. Of course, it's OSD week. All the concerts Thursday through Sunday for Father's Day. It is just going to be a party. What a great fundraiser for the Rockton Lions Club to give back to the community. Then right after that, wham, bam, it is time for the 4th of July. So now you're making your plans for everything. A summer's flying right by. So don't miss out on the big celebration downtown Rockford for the 250th of this great country of ours. So it'll be on the Jefferson Street Bridge. That's where they're going to launch all of the fireworks. Usually they say it's a 30-minute show that's about $60,000. But because it's the 250th celebration, they're trying all kinds of new fireworks. There's going to be more added into the 30 minutes, more displays, one-of-a-kind fireworks that we've never seen before. And that price tag, of course, has gone up to $80,000. So they're trying to make the difference up because of inflation. It's how it goes. It's free for us to attend, but if you can make a donation, I know the 4th and Lights, the 4th of July committee would love that. 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I've never seen anything like Rockford's fireworks. They are sensational.
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0: Kenny Rogers took a gamble on his career in 1978 when he recorded his future chart topper, The Gambler, which also led to a movie of the same name starring Kenny.
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0: There's no crying on the country chart, as Grown Men Don't Cry by Tim McGraw reached the

It's Just Another Day in Paradise for Phil Vassar in 2006 when he is employed by Southwest Airlines to fly and perform for patrons and employees at ticket counter. Huh, I never knew that. That's what it's all about. That's the flashback for Tuesday, June 16th. I'm Steve Summers at 95.3 The Bull.

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95.3 The Bull. The past 24 hours, I think I've said, what? Oh, my. Seriously? When it comes to country music news, and we've got a bunch of things to cover next. Wow, man, it's been crazy.

0: 10.95 through the Bull, the State Lines Country. Nobody plays more country for you. Well, you could get some Tennessee whiskey for Dad for Father's Day this Sunday. That's always a good gift, but so is cash. Like a $500 Visa gift card from First Northern Credit Union on East State Street. And man, oh man, with the help of the Golf Shack and 640 Meats, we're going to hook up Dad with tickets to the Windy City Smokeout as well with all that barbecue and beer. It's a win-win-win, don't you think? And all you have to do is sign up Dad, or even yourself, at thebullrockford.com right now.
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0: What? Are you serious? Oh my, I can't believe that. It's what we've been saying for the past few hours, hearing the news that Jelly Roll has filed for divorce from his wife, Bunny. It happened on May 18th of this year. The couple wed in Las Vegas in 2016. A source says the divorce was mutual and it will remain private, according to those inside. And movers are outside the Nashville area home. This is the first time they've seen movers at the residence, so it looks like this is happening. A mutual decision that will remain private at this time. But what a shocker. Jelly Roll and Bunny are now getting divorced. Recently, it was just disclosed that Jelly Roll's net worth is about $12 million. Booking performances now for Jelly Roll cost between $1.5 million and $2 million a show. Jelly Roll's world is definitely rocked for sure. Now, he will be at Summerfest in Milwaukee on the 4th of July. It'll be interesting how that's all going to play out. And by the way, we do have tickets to give away for you here at 95.3 The Bull for that concert. Tyler Farr was hospitalized after a farm accident caused some serious concussions for him. A motor vehicle incident on his farm. Tyler Farr was taken to a local hospital, diagnosed with a severe concussion. No other information available at this time. We definitely wish him a speedy recovery. And Brett Eldridge, say what? He did what? Oh, my. See, I did it again. Brett Eldridge posted photos of his secret wedding. He got married. He says, over the last several years, life and my perception of it has drastically changed. I met an amazing woman who truly loves me for who I am, the fella beyond the microphone and away from the microphone. Along the way, we got married. And this is a person that he says is crazy, wacky, and funny like him. And lets him be him total self and not be afraid to show it. Now, that's what true love is all about. So congratulations to Brett Eldridge. So get a wedding, a divorce, and an injury. What else can we have? How about fireworks? Yeah. Nashville announced the big 4th of July party will be televised on ABC on the 4th of July starting at 7 p.m. Now, the Nashville fireworks show is truly spectacular. It's taking over the world. It's bigger than New York or Washington. It is massive. And Tim McGraw, Reba McEntire, Little Big Town, Clint Black, many others will be performing during Disney Celebrates America, Nashville's star-studded bash. It's a televised event with music and fireworks. Boys to Men will be on the show, Brothers Osborne, Sublime, Nick Jonas, many, many others. And Ryan Seacrest will be hosting it on ABC on the 4th of July, live starting at 7 p.m. And that is your bulletin.
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0: What, about 48 hours, a couple more sleeps, and we'll be partying with that guy, Chris Jansen, at Old Settlers Days, the Rockton Lions Club, on site, trying to set everything up, and hopefully the rain will hold off. 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Don't miss out on the fun. We will see you there on Thursday night, 95.3 The Bull Night with Chris Jansen. Then again on Saturday night with Lauren Elena, The Drone Show, and John Morgan. John Morgan will start. The drones will fly. Then Lauren Elena will close out the fun. It's going to be a blast on Saturday night. Can't wait. Then Sunday, Josh Ross for Father's Day. The win, win, win, win. All right, what's going on with the 815? Kevin Haas is here.
1: Rockford's rank among the hottest housing markets in the country took a dip this spring, but things haven't cooled off much, with homes still selling faster than most of the rest of the nation. Realtor.com's latest list of the top 20 housing markets has Rockford at number 21, marking the first time since March 2023 that it has ranked outside the top 20 in back-to-back months. April was the first month this year that Rockford wasn't in the top 20. It ranked 31st that month. New ownership has taken over 8th Ward Pub, a cozy bar on Broadway in Rockford that is a 3-time winner of Rockford Restaurant Week Awards for its seasonal cocktails. Former general manager Allison Fuller bought the business from Kathy Middleton. Fuller has been with the pub since its debut in August 2020. A tentative deal to end the war in Iran and reopen the Strait of Hormuz has sent gas prices plunging here and across the country. Prices in Rockford fell 26 cents per gallon to start the week, with the average now $4.16, according to Gas Buddy's survey of local stations. The national average dropped below $4 per gallon late Sunday for the first time since mid-April. Reporting for RockRiverCurrent.com, I'm Kevin Haas.
0: Pete Crow Armstrong of the Cubs becomes the first player in the majors this season to hit for the cycle. A home run, a triple, a double, a single, even a sacrifice fly. And the Cubs pull off a walk-off walk win 5-4 over the Rockies at the friendly confines last night. That is the 9th walk-off win for the Cubs at Wrigley Field. And by the way, the 9th cycle at Wrigley Field for any Cubs player. After the Cubs win 5-4, the Cardinals win over the Padres 3-0. The Brewers had the night off, so did the White Sox. The Brewers will take on the Guardians in Milwaukee tonight. The White Sox are in the Big Apple to battle the Yankees, the Cubs, and the Rockies at Wrigley again later this afternoon. In World Cup action, Spain, one of the pre-tournament favorites, pulls a 0-0 draw with the 64th-ranked Cape Verde Club on Monday night, the first major shock of the group stages. Now we roll on. The United States will take on Australia this Friday afternoon at 2 p.m. in World Cup action. And finally, the Chicago Bulls have hired their new head coach, Tiago Splitter, away from the Portland Trail Blazers. He was the acting head coach there out on the West Coast. He will become the Bulls' 22nd head coach overall, replacing the recently departed Billy Donovan in that position. That's a look at sports. We'll look at your weather forecast next.
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2: Dependable weather.
0: Partly sunny skies today with a high of 73, windy too, up to 20 miles an hour. A slight chance of a sprinkle here and there throughout the day. Otherwise, not too bad. 73 on Wednesday with a 100% of clouds and showers throughout the afternoon. 73 and drying out with sunshine on Thursday, day one of Old Settlers Days with a high of 73. 70s all weekend with sunshine galore.

0: dooby doo, yeah. Zach Brown Band and Knee Deep with Jimmy Buffett. 7:48, summer in full swing. But boy, oh boy, I got a shock of reality yesterday when I saw a social media post from the Rockford Public Schools, District 205. It was like, what? Yeah, first day of school is 8 weeks away, coming up on August 13th, K through 12 report. It's like, August 13th? Man, I'm going to date myself a little bit more, but I remember we went back to school after Labor Day. It was like September 5th or something like that. We would go back and we got out of school on June 7th every year. It was like clockwork. September you were in and June you got out. Now it's like, man, you're out in May and you go back in August and it's hotter than heck on August 13th. But that is the plan for this year as we move ahead. So soak up those summer days while you can. And there's a lot going on. Summer days are everywhere, including, believe it or not, you've seen the signs pop up already, right? Yep. Kiwanis, Alpine Kiwanis Brat Days coming up July 10th and 11th. You can make a difference one brat at a time. You know, since I've been in town, I've always had the Alpine Kiwanis Brat Days on my radar. They've been doing it for 54 years now. And so far, over $2.5 million raised for local charities and individuals, and they just help out a lot of great people with their money. That's what they do, the Alpine Kiwanis. So if you'd like to volunteer, they're looking for volunteers now. Again, the dates, July 10th and 11th. You can be part of the tradition. You can have fun. There's a lot of different tasks you can do. A grill master, food service, cashier, set up, tear down, a whole lot more. 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By the way, now Cherryvale Mall, the upper parking lot facing Perryville once again, and Blaine's Farm and Fleet on East Riverside Boulevard. That's where you'll be able to partake in brats with Alpine Kiwanis Brat Days. Another great summer tradition. So as soon as you get a brat, you eat the brat, and it's pretty much back to school for you.
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Also, this weekend is a collection drive. 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
1: It's our friend Jeannie from Keep Northern Illinois Beautiful. 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
2: I'm great. Thanks for having me.
1: So you are here because coming up on June 20th, you are having a medicine collection drive.
2: That is correct. From 9 a.m. to noon at two locations, Love's Park City Hall or the South Beloit Fire Department, we are taking in any kind of medication. The bottles themselves, prescription meds, over-the-counter meds, narcotics, pet meds, inhalers, thermometers. That's pretty much encompassing. We do not take, though, needles, sharps, creams, or lotions.
1: And we just can't throw those away.
2: No, you cannot dump pills down the toilet or in the water system, for example. It contaminates them, and it stays in there. Needles and sharps can obviously cause issues for garbage collectors and things like that, but there are ways to dispose of them. You can take those to many of the pharmacies that have special disposal containers there, and that's very helpful because then you can just drop them off in a safe container.
1: It's so weird you say you just can't flush things, because my mom and dad, they always just throw them down the drain. But times have changed and they have evolved, and now it is an EPA problem. So now you have to collect them. We're talking the bottles with your personal information on them too, or what?
2: Well, a lot of people mark those out, you know, with a black marker, but you really don't have to because they will get recycled and melted down. So it's up to you if you want to do that for that extra precaution.
1: Do the pills have to be in that bottle or do they need to be separated? I always come up with the
2: question. That's a good question. In the past, they've been left in the bottles, and they will open them and dump them in certain. They have different slots for different types of medicines.
1: I got it.
2: And then they are all disposed of through a company that destroys them and burns them. The police department's involved to make sure it's all safe and protected as well. So it's a great little system. And we have people who have lost their spouse or something who have like bags of medicine and they can't use it anymore. So they'll bring them over to us and we'll take care of it.
1: So. That's such a great analogy. I didn't even think of that.
2: Mm-hmm.
1: Wow. All right. So yeah, what are you going to do with it? You just take it there and you can recycle it and they just burn it, you said?
2: Yeah. You don't even have to get out of your car. You can just hand it over to one of the volunteers.
1: Okay.
2: They'll take it from you. And then there's a team set up of, I believe, pharmacy students that actually will work on sorting it out and separating it. And then it goes into a special container and through, I believe, Stericycle, who is a medical waste company. And all of it then is taken to a certain location where it is burned. There's only a few of those. So they have to go to a certain location, then they're burned and destroyed, and that's it.
1: So all right, so the medical collection drive is June 20th. That's coming up. I believe that would be a Saturday?
2: Yes.
1: And when...
2: Is 9 a.m. to noon,
1: two locations,
2: Love's Park City Hall, South Beloit Fire Department.
1: And those are the only two locations?
2: For that day, yes.
1: Okay, great.
2: Yes.
1: Medical collection drive, and Jeannie brought up some great points about losing somebody or you have all these pills or you kick the habit and you don't need those anymore. Don't
2: Correct.
1: Just leave them laying around.
2: Exactly. Please don't flush those down the drain, the toilet, the sewer. It gets contaminated and it stays in there for a very long time.
1: And don't throw them away in the garbage either.
2: Correct, because then animals can get into them or anybody searching through garbage can get into them. It is not safe.
1: And you also said pet medications.
2: Yes,
1: too.
2: We take pet meds too.
1: Because that's I didn't even think of that either, which is crazy.
2: Yeah, and inhalers and thermometers. Those are some things that people don't think about. So
1: the older thermometers had mercury in them.
2: Yes, and we will take that because that's considered hazardous when it's loose.
1: And this is all free. I could just stop,
2: free.
1: Drop, and roll.
2: You don't even have to get out of your car.
1: All right. Love's Park City Hall grounds. And you said where else up over the border?
2: South Beloit.
1: Oh, by the border.
2: Yeah, by the border. South Beloit Fire Department. That's on Gardner Street.
1: All right. More details at knib.org. Thank you, Gene, for coming in. And let's recycle.
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1: Rockford's rank among the hottest housing markets in the country took a dip this spring, but things haven't cooled off much, with homes still selling faster than most of the rest of the nation. Realtor.com's latest list of the top 20 housing markets has Rockford at number 21, marking the first time since March 2023 that it has ranked outside the top 20 in back-to-back months. April was the first month this year that Rockford wasn't in the top 20. It ranked 31st that month. New ownership has taken over 8th Ward Pub, a cozy bar on Broadway in Rockford that is a three-time winner of Rockford Restaurant Week Awards for its seasonal cocktails. Former general manager Allison Fuller bought the business from Kathy Middleton. Fuller has been with the pub since its debut in August 2020. A tentative deal to end the war in Iran and reopen the Strait of Hormuz has sent gas prices plunging here and across the country. Prices in Rockford fell 26 cents per gallon to start the week, with the average now $4.16, according to Gas Buddy's survey of local stations. The national average dropped below $4 per gallon late Sunday for the first time since mid-April. Reporting for RockRiverCurrent.com, I'm Kevin Haas.
2: Pete Crow Armstrong of the Cubs becomes the first player in the majors this season to hit for the cycle. A home run, a triple, a double, a single, even a sacrifice fly. And the Cubs pull off a walk-off walk win 5-4 over the Rockies at the friendly confines last night. That is the ninth walk-off win for the Cubs at Wrigley Field. And by the way, the ninth cycle at Wrigley Field for any Cubs player. After the Cubs win 5-4, the Cardinals win over the Padres 3-0. The Brewers had the night off, so did the White Sox. The Brewers will take on the Guardians in Milwaukee tonight. The White Sox are in the Big Apple to battle the Yankees, the Cubs, and the Rockies at Wrigley again later this afternoon. In World Cup action, Spain, one of the pre-tournament favorites, pulls a 0-0 draw with the 64th-ranked Cape Verde club on Monday night, the first major shock of the group stages. Now we roll on. The United States will take on Australia this Friday afternoon at 2 p.m. in World Cup action. And finally, the Chicago Bulls have hired their new head coach, Tiago Splitter, away from the Portland Trail Blazers. He was the acting head coach there out on the West Coast. He will become the Bulls' 22nd head coach overall, replacing the recently departed Billy Donovan in that position. That's a look at sports. We'll look at your weather forecast next.
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2: Partly sunny skies today with a high of 73, windy 2 up to 20 miles an hour. A slight chance of a sprinkle here and there throughout the day. Otherwise, not too bad. 73 on Wednesday with a 100% of clouds and showers throughout the afternoon. 73 and drying out with sunshine on Thursday, day one of Old Settlers Days with a high of 73. 70s all weekend with sunshine galore.

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good advice as we roll into Father's Day weekend. You've got a chance. Be sure to take it. That is for sure. Cody Johnson is going to be at Summerfest June 26th. So is pretty much everybody else. Garth Brooks is there starting tonight and tomorrow night at Summerfest.

0: on 95.3 The Bull, Chevy Silverado, Ford F-150 needs a song now, too, I'm thinking. It's 9:18. Glad you're with us. Boy, big, big news in country music. Of course, the shocker would be the Jelly Roll Bunny divorce. They've been separated now since May 18th of this year, married 10 years. They're getting a divorce. They filed, at least, and we'll see where that all goes. That was shocking enough. Then, of course, we heard that the star-studded lineup for this year's Let Freedom Sing Music City, the 4th of July celebration, is on with the help of ABC. Now, Nashville's 4th of July fireworks show has been building in popularity big time. I mean, it rivals the biggest displays in the country, period. Washington, I think it beats that. It's massive. The Cumberland River's got like 4 or 5 barges on them, and they're shooting continuous fireworks. It is massive. Well, ABC said, hey, hold my beer. Let's put that on TV. So they are. Ryan Seacrest and Disney Celebrates America. Nashville Star-Studded Bash is on for the 4th of July from 7 until 10 p.m. on ABC. That's Rockford time, too, by the way. ABC News Live, which streams Disney Plus and Hulu and ESPN app, are all going to be carrying it as well. This is going to be quite the broadcast. Little Big Town, Reba McEntire, Tim McGraw will be performing. Also going to be featuring all kinds of other celebrities and stars. Charlie Warsham. Also, John Crist. Boys to Men. The list goes on and on and on. The broadcast is a wonderful opportunity to show off Nashville once again. And, of course, there'll be plenty of shots of where the Super Bowl is going to be held in 2030 and all that stuff. So, Nashville's becoming quite the mega city. And now their 4th of July celebration, which already packed downtown Lower Broadway to the gills, is now going to be broadcast to the world, which is great for us because we get to experience it without the mega payday for hotel room stays.
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Shocking news in the country music world. Jelly Roll filing for divorce from Bunny. It happened on May 18th of this year after 10 years of marriage. He may be sleeping in his Chevrolet now for a while. It's Dustin Lynch.

0: 93 The Bullet, Steve Summers. Where was I? I was at a gas station. I believe that song was on there. We're listening to 95.3 The Bull a couple of days ago, and we heard that song, pretty good at drinking beer, and the person at the gas station was singing along loud and proud. I was like, yeah, yeah, we are connected. I love it. Dad sings along, too, to that song, too. He's pretty good at drinking beer. How about getting Dad some beer, some barbecue, and a $500 Visa gift card? Yeah, you can do that right now. Just sign up, Dad, or even yourself at thebullrockford.com, and with the help of First Northern Credit Union on East State Street, we'll make that $500 Visa gift card a reality for the winner. And also a special shout-out to 640 Meats and the Golf Shack, too, for helping us put this all together for Dad as we send Dad to Windy City Smokeout to see pretty much everybody to partake in all of that barbecue and even the beer with the cash for gas, probably. But regardless, it's all right there at thebullrockford.com. Sign up today so you don't forget, because Father's Day is this Sunday, and like everything else, it's just going to creep up on you real quick.
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1: 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He's had 14 number one songs, 11 of them as a songwriter. He's about to become a Nashville bar owner. There's just like a million things going on in his life. So happy he's here. Chris Young, welcome back.
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13: The number of homes listed for sale in April doubled from the same month a year ago, and the Rockford region's skyrocketing price growth has slightly cooled. That's according to the latest data released from the Northwest Illinois Alliance of Realtors. The inventory of homes on the market grew from 141 in April 2025 to 284 this past April. The average price of a home sold in Winnebago, Boone, and Ogle counties rose nearly 10% from $219,400 to $240,650 this year. Kevin Haas reporting.
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4: 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The

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1: Awesome.
2: That means you get to play the Bullseye Free Money Game. Where are you from, Jennifer?
1: Rockford.
2: All right, what do you think's the jackpot? 249. Jennifer, fingers crossed.
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2: I don't know.
0: Oh, baby. Bullseye.
2: Yeah.
0: Bullseye, baby.
2: You did it. You crossed the finish line.
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2: You got $252. 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

0: It's Just Another Day in Paradise for Phil Vassar in 2006 when he is employed by Southwest Airlines to fly and perform for patrons and employees at ticket counters. Huh, I never knew that. 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That's the flashback for Tuesday, June 16th. 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

95.3 The Bull on Wednesday. Of course, it's a Wheatley Wednesday. Thomas Gomez will be here at 8:30. 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
1: What's up? It's Elena. Welcome to a brand new week of Backstage Country with a brand new host. 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He was named one of Billboard's top 20 country artists of the decade. He's had 14 number one songs, 11 of them as a songwriter. He's about to become a Nashville bar owner. There's just like a million things going on in his life. So happy he's here. Chris Young, welcome back.
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They are so cute. So I'm going to try to make that happen a little bit more for myself. But what if you go to a professional performance of like Romeo and Juliet? Would you have broke out into laughter like these people did during a death scene? What was happening? You're going to hear that next.

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1: Hey, what was the last like performance? Maybe you went to see something on Broadway or an opera. Did everybody act accordingly, or did they break out into laughter during like a death scene at Romeo and Juliet? Jerks. They were just responding to a cat that was running all around the stage, obviously unplanned. But you never know. 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

0: 153 The Bull.
1: Okay, so normally women like to give maybe at least an avenue to go down when it comes to Mother's Day gifts. We have Father's Day coming up this weekend. Let's make it just as special. I found out that Father's Day shoppers are choosing this over actual gifts. Is Dad going to like it? You're going to find out next.
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0: 95.3 The Bull. Dads, weigh in. If you are hip to this new plan, Father's Day shoppers now choosing experiences over Father's Day gifts. What do you think about that? So whether it is a food and beverage trip out, maybe a golf trip, a subscription, video streaming, something like that. Is that what you would want? You could consider it like a gift that keeps on giving rather than like a polo. What are your thoughts?
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0: 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There's a girl right now on the internet going viral for what one would call a deficiency. What she eats with what is going to make you feel like you want a glass of water. Like now. You're going to find that out next.
1: We've been to both Carolinas, seen a big Montana sky, driven up and down a coast a few times, London, Paris, paradise. But ain't got much memory of the scenes, come to think I missed them all.

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1: Steve Summers here with that big question. Have you signed up for the 95.3 Bull Cruise to Aruba, Curacao, and the Bahamas to Celebration Key Island? 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Space is running out. 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Put a deposit down, pay it all off by November. We are going to Aruba. Man, oh man, it is absolutely gorgeous. Curacao. Absolutely stunning. Google it. You'll be there. Plus, also the Bahamas. 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

0: 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A foot and mouth moment next.
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1: This woman is so funny. The situations that she gets herself in, it's like, why even leave the house? But then we wouldn't have gold like this.
2: On my way to an adoption event, and I was at a stoplight, kind of in a good mood. Windows are down. The weather's a little less oppressive today. I see someone putting balloons on a mailbox. And so, I don't know, in an effort to be friendly, I said, hey, whatever you're celebrating, I hope it goes well today. They were black and gold balloons. And the person's like, it's a funeral. Have a good one.

Sustainable. So I've been exploring where to go with our family. We want to plan a really nice vacation. We haven't gone on one in a few years, like somewhere far away. You know, we go on little road trips here and there, but we want to go on like a really fun memory-making vacation. And now my Facebook is giving me all of the details about this one place that I looked up. Is your Facebook currently listening to you secretly? What is popping up? I'm going to tell you what's going on next.

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1: So we're looking at Puerto Rico. We're looking at St. Thomas, maybe even some Turks and Caicos action. We want to go on an epic vacation. We have not gone to paradise really ever with our child. I'm like, we have to show him another part of the world. And so now all that is showing up on my Facebook feed. So, of course, I look it up. It's listening. It shows me more of what I want to know about. This woman's like, it's always listening.
2: That's it. You guys got to tell me how you're doing it. How are you doing it? How is it that I will have a thought quietly to myself, I won't look it up on my phone, and then 20 minutes later, it materializes as a post on my FYP.

0: bull. This is crazy. There are so many places to look at naked people and not have to pay for it. You could even drive past like a nudist colony. I'm sure they'd show you their goods, but some people are spending like a lot of money on OnlyFans. And the people benefiting are the people that have an OnlyFans. They're getting a lot of money. Did you know that there is one city that is spending $26 million on OnlyFans subscriptions? That is double who's in the second place position. Where is this place? Next.
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95.3 The Bull. Listen, you want to see boobs? I'll show you some boobs. I might not. I have a son. He'd be really embarrassed. But it looks like the city that wants to see the most boobs on OnlyFans is Atlanta. They're spending $26.2 million, which is so crazy. What are you spending the money on? Probably the personalized messages where they're like, hey, Bobby, have a great day at work. You know, they are making bank off this in not even a close second, Orlando, with $14 million. But I'd love to know. And I'm not going to judge you, but let me know. Do you have an OnlyFans subscription? Like, you go in, you make requests. I want to know why.

0: 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Fancy life.
1: 95.3 The Bull. This is so interesting. So what do you think is inside the 250th anniversary 900-pound stainless steel capsule? You know, like in elementary school, they're like, we're going to unearth it. When you guys are seniors, we'll see what you put in it. I'm letting you know what is inside this and when are we going to open it up?

95.3 The Bull. The concept of this time capsule is kind of mind-boggling because none of us will be around when they unearth it in July of 2276. So in 250 years, they're going to dig this up. It's a 900-pound stainless steel capsule. So what's inside? They went through all 50 states, whether letters, postcards, poems. Some put in some coins, pins, artwork, a diamond from Arkansas, a whalebone from Maine. So when they open it up in 250 years, they're going to be like, oh my God, what are coins?

0: 93.3 The Bull. Some teachers are off for the summer. They get 3 months to hang out with their family. Other teachers chose to keep going, keep getting that paycheck. This woman is a summer school teacher for preschool. And still, the questions, the crazy stuff does not stop. What one child wanted to see of hers next.
1: If you're a coffee connoisseur, don't forget J&D Countryside Marathon. 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Just 5 minutes north of the Boone County Fairgrounds on 76.
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0: 3, The Bull. Sometimes if someone asks to see your underwear, you just got to show them, scar them for life. And that's why I'd be a horrible teacher, because if some kid wanted to see my underwear, I'd be like, all right, okay, you want to see them? This woman, she is doing summer school for preschool and just hears the weirdest things.
1: Sitting at Block Center, friends start tugging on my pants. Excuse me, hands to ourselves. You got undies, Miss Megan? Yes, I do. I want to see. Absolutely not. I cannot be part of the undergarment show and tells. I promise they're not as cool as yours. Next.

0: WRTB Winnebago Rockford is the State Lines Country.
1: This is Thomas Tritt.
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